Everybody, I'm in my way.

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I'm not a man. I'm not a man. I'm not a man. I'm not a man. I'm not a man. I'm not a man. I'm not a man. I'm not a man. I'm not a man. I'm not a man. I'm not a man. I'm not a man. I'm not a man. I'm not a man. I'm not a man. I'm not a man. I'm not a man. I'm not a man. I'm not a man. I'm not a man. I'm not a man. I'm not a man. I'm not a man. I'm not a man. I'm not a man. I'm not a man. I'm not a man. I'm not a man. I'm not a man. I'm not a man. I'm not a man. I'm not a man. I'm not a man. I'm not a man. I'm not a man. I'm not a man. I'm not a man. I'm not a man. I'm not a man. I'm not a man. I'm not a man. I'm not a man. I'm not a man. I'm not a man. I'm not a man. I'm not a man. I'm not a man. I'm not a man. I'm not a man. I'm not a man. I'm not a man. I'm not a man. I'm not a man.

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Anyway, I'm not a woman. And then you'll find. And then you'll find.

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of fact, I'm a man of fact, I'm a man of fact, I'm a man of fact, I'm a man of fact, I'm a man of fact, I'm a man of fact, I'm a man of fact, I'm a man of fact, I'm a man of fact, I'm a man of fact, I'm a man of fact, I'm a man of fact, I'm a man of fact, I'm a man of fact, I'm a man of fact, I'm a man of fact, I'm a man of fact, I'm a man of fact, I'm a man of fact, I'm a man of fact, I'm a man of fact, I'm a man of fact, I'm a man of fact, I'm a man of fact, I'm a man of fact, I'm a man of fact, I'm a man of fact, I'm a man of fact, I'm a man of fact, I'm a man of fact, I'm a man of fact,

I'm a man, I'm a man, I'm a man, I'm a man, I'm a man, I'm a man, I'm a man, I'm a man, I'm a man, I'm a man, I'm a man, I'm a man, I'm a man, I'm a man, I'm a man, I'm a man, I'm a man, I'm a man, I'm a man, I'm a man, I'm a man, I'm a man, I'm a man, I'm a man, I'm a man, I'm a man, I'm a man, I'm a man, I'm a man, I'm a man, I'm a man, I'm a man, I'm a man, I'm a man, I'm a man, I'm a man, I'm a man, I'm a man, I'm a man, I'm a man, I'm a man, I'm a man, I'm a man, I'm a man, I'm a man, I'm a man, I'm a man, I'm a man, I'm a man, I'm a man, I'm a man, I'm a man, I'm a man, I'm a man, I'm a man, I'm a man, I'm a man, I'm a man, I'm a man, I'm a man, I'm a man, I'm a man, I'm a man,

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Now, the results, as they say, Eradu will be

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1: Abrabo and Bran, no man in Ayabasano, Bravo did us was Sano. There was a what he has said, a radi, a waffle, and a radi, a jaumu. And Brabo no mono, as watching a book a siano, the ambassador what he has said, and umbrain is there. Now a radi, a show, what could do any more? 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It's also a dua na dua and that. 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And that year, by Dumbrebia, say, yeah, Bobra, yeah, Bobra, free and a draw, ne, a pier and a sword. Nti oba adie no mamu nyina na oyeye no oyeye ni bibia na dro enti de tam no obewi wo no sbete wo no na waye ni oyeye wie amra wo wada no na oba adie enwini ni pa onwini abade e de sometimes ayo busa se na we kro papo oyeye de na oyeye sa no ma we kese amra wada no na oyeye bibi. 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And I do not know what done, no, old ya bibi. In the book of Mighty was saying, and I do not yet die, you know. Was in the day you could be, I was in the Adrian, you, my papa. And you know, Papa, you'd be an assassin or so. Was it, and I do not yet die, you know. That night, you know, and I do not yet die, you know. And no bonnet for the good goo about Bonnie and the fry. Everybody saw Tiasia Numbray, sir. And the program can see be Ebro. Nay, and I don't want a pie bo. You know the bomb pie be dim pie. You know the flock are in one anymore. Every midnight 12 o'clock we are. Every Wednesday, man, that train the watches. Ewurade be yo nyame na ne manso aye ne ma. Na oda so yo nyame na ne manso da so ye ne ma. Minim dia wune mu minim dia. Edua na dua ni so afo okete. Ba dia me pesa wo tia se ne se. Every Wednesday, man share sa program we. Oni yo mbo ne yo mpae. 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Sometimes. When you be moving, come and see your real way, dear, and when you draw, I dear be a whole piano, a one way draw. Tis a one trust you, Randy. But you have a person what you are saying to say. When you are made as you, Yaman, and in San Chenano, a tune kai. But I do be now dying, and at the air coso or bravo in the air coso. And I do not want to be angry, you know. And our cell phone be go up a bunny fry. And when I'm so tired, I say, "Nipa biya ayasase." 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I'm so tired, I say, "No rain." 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It now so. Baso obaswa na washe edi amaye. Oba aswa no ashe di amame. Abrabo ne mpe mwen. 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Me kamfo obere ma Jesus. 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Obere ma ne da so. Edo ne mba. Sometimes what we say Euradi refuse. Sometimes what we say Euradi apo. Sometimes what we say Abrabono a city amount. I am now refuge. Say, oh, bury me be an indeed Jesus. Your bury me be a walk who do anymore. Memoir be move. The watchers are muscle. And we are Roma. Wednesday. And we are now Wednesday. 12 o'clock. Midnight. Ewa bom paye ni ani awradi akasa ewa bom paye ni esu agu awrade so. The Lamentation chapter 2 verse 19 wasim e mamon mo sorry anadu da suom na mo ntiem enna mo mamotofo enti ye mankuma enti ye mofra ni enti ye mane dachi enti ye mane dachi enti se esa mo mamotofo enti mo sorry anadu da suom na mo ntiem menim dia wonemu. But every person who tells you, you may say, well, would see me and radio, who film will be around? Everybody who could do a man and drink, say, for better. The sooner who sooner, I don't know. So, what we are saying, I ran out your program, Yamawa, everybody who could do any more. So, it's a bit piano, not go, the bit drama, panorama, and manifest. Yarriana, and if it's here, and about you, you piano, not go. And yes, you may be an adult, and the better than I are, sir. I hear to my. I am not a man. Christ will be sharing. So we introduce any manner of a baby sharing. My hope I have been. Brahmin, me to challenge say every Wednesday and you may have tie me impuno fagidie kase me ho atome fagidie kase adie bia me nemu no eto atwa fagidie kase enna me tie papa me tie abrantie me tie osofu we ah me problem no eto atwa. Dear Radidi,

Wednesday. Now me at Duma Wednesday, and I do 2 o'clock in midnight. Hey, and I don't want. It here I have a permit night creation. They say midnight and no any again, you know, midnight and. And when I walk down, and then I cell phone show you in Roma. And into that ear, to the south for us, and I don't know. But the only year, man, Jesus Christ can tell us more for us, and I went to me and went on the river. But you went to me and on the river. Only year, man. They were at the Lekasa. Only year, man, they were at the baby media. Only year, man, they were at the Babes, Rao Saddam.

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or show a name at home. And for whom some shall I find come on one day. So, what shall we share on a day? I also. Do you have any ideas? Do you share to my near to my? Do you have a point to a point to a man? Do you show any man to me? I be phantom. Him by a mauma, and I dream of what he said. And so on crying. Say, I'm to be a blue on a chimpua, and I dream. His son will be in the fridge. And I was it. So, if you were new, well, before a new young Babbity, and with Jesus Christ, my brother, demo, and they are born by it. Didn't he? I pray. Amen. Father. I'm here.

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1: Ose wayedino unsemyana unyame onim die kosuo wabrabomu onyame onim die koso ewa wasitinemu onyame onim die kosuo akontua wotuye no onyame onim die ekoso ewo wasitinemu wabrabomu enim unyume ndidi na onyame bunim. And then you say, Papa, no, call the Holy Spirit. No, so now you're not right. Besa, you're in cheap. Yeah, dear, but see, was it a queen? 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Well, Mentunka. Mentunka. And I said, for me, ha. Hey, asamu yaba. Mama Ruth, show volume, mommy, pass on.
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Asha. This is how you win your battle. 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

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Asha. 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

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Asha. This is how you win your battle. Roll, let's go. Tell your neighbor, say, give me space, give me space, give me space.

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I worship. 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

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Then it turned to fire. Asha. This is how you win your battle. Roll, let's go. Tell your neighbors, give me space, give me space, give me space.

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Asha. This is how you win your battle. Roll, let's go. Tell your neighbor, say, give me space, give me space, give me space.

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Then it turned to fire. Asha. This is how you win your battle. Roll, let's go. Tell your neighbors, say, give me space, give me space, give me space.

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First it was fragrance, then it turned to fire. Asha. This is how you win your battle. Roll, let's go. Tell your neighbors, say, give me space, give me space, give me space.

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Asha. This is how you win your battle. Roll, let's go. Tell your neighbors, give me space, give me space, give me space.

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Asha. This is how you win your battle. Roll, let's go. Tell your neighbor, say, give me space, give me space, give me space.

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Asha. This is how you win your battle. 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Tell your neighbor, say, give me space, give me space, give me space.

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Asha. This is how you win your battle. Roll, let's go. Tell your neighbor, say, give me space, give me space, give me space.

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Asha. This is how you win your battle. 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Tell your neighbors, give me space, give me space, give me space.

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Asha. 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

0: 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We shall be now or can be. We shall have a dance or can be. I'm sorry I hope you are working in our air can be. A BDA crusade, no, they be team where that won't pay. Let me so they can't in themselves. Now, ya, Mammy Musa, I dream by one the ultimate trust, and no, oh, how they say.
1: Yahoo, I'm here, Jessie. Some guests, they be found my good day. Nothing care, Rabbi. No costumini. Some of them will be a wedding demo. I am a meeting, man. In this, so you are hooting me, no, so long, one, Jessie. I am a baby, son, say, woman, you mean, a social friend in one.